no, I like it. I like it, it's good. She said you like it now, but you'll learn to love it later.

about the boy. And I know it's stupid to be mad about the boy. I'm so ashamed of it, but must admit

planet Evercloy. This odd diversity of misery and joy. I'm feeling quite insane.